'cause if you close the door, I'd never have to see the day again. I'd never have to see the day again. Once more.

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0: 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Bring that beat back.

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We are faced, I think, with what may be called the ultimate

0: best friend.
1: I said, no, it's just that song. Oh, it's just that song. It's just, I ain't heard it.

0: Yeah, I think so.
1: Good. What I propose we do is we try to pinpoint the exact experiences from the past that are keeping you stuck. What can you tell me about your childhood?
0: I can't really think.
1: It's okay if nothing comes up right away. What I'd like you to do is take some deep breaths with me. In and out. In and out. Good. Now tell me the first thing that comes to your mind.
0: I feel like it's not me, it's the world that's

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Good. Round ball, that's a good one. That white can't do nothing.

0: It's really something super fantastic here. You couldn't ever imagine this.
1: Roger. We know about that. Could you go the other way? Go back the other way.
0: Well, this guy Riggs, pretty spectacular. God. What is that there? That's Roger, hollow. What the hell is that?
1: Go tango. Tango.
0: There's kind of light there now.
1: Roger. We got it. We've launched it. Who's

0: never chomped such an ice cold, no. For 7 days they shovel snow, so you can put the blame on me, boy. Put the blame on me.
1: Oh, good morning.

We've got more coming right now. There's more coming. We're gonna get a little sort of a session going here. A bit of a session that will feature the rhythm section.

know I could possess your body too, don't you? You know I could make you cry.